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4: Cruise weather.
8: Cruise weather tonight, partly cloudy, a low of 7. Tomorrow, partly sunny, a southwest wind between 15 to 25 kilometers an hour, a high of 19. Tomorrow night's low, 8. Wednesday, mostly sunny, a northwest wind between 25 to 40, a high of 15. Thursday, sunny, a high of 14. And Friday, becoming cloudy, a high of 14.
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3: 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Wind, rain, freezing temperatures, and soon, snow. 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
0: Cruise weather.
5: Cruise weather tonight, partly cloudy, a low of 7. Tomorrow, partly sunny, a southwest wind between 15 to 25 kilometers an hour, a high of 19. Tomorrow night's low, 8. Wednesday, mostly sunny, a northwest wind between 25 to 40, a high of 15. Thursday, sunny, a high of 14. And Friday, becoming cloudy, a high of 14.
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2: Cruise weather.
6: Cruise weather tonight, partly cloudy, a low of 7. Tomorrow, partly sunny, a southwest wind between 15 to 25 kilometers an hour, a high of 19. Tomorrow night's low, 8. Wednesday, mostly sunny, a northwest wind between 25 to 40, a high of 15. Thursday, sunny, a high of 14. And Friday, becoming cloudy, a high of 14.
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2: Most people think this next song story about learning to fly is actually a metaphor for doing drugs. 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Tom Petty was watching an interview with a pilot who said the hardest part of learning to fly was coming down. Sometimes it's just that easy. Learning this song on guitar is also incredibly easy. The whole thing is just four chords, F, C, A minor, and G. Here's Tom Petty and the Heartbreakers with Learning to Fly on Big Shiny 90s.

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4: Cruise weather tonight, partly cloudy, a low of 7. Tomorrow, partly sunny, a southwest wind between 15 to 25 kilometers an hour, a high of 19. Tomorrow night's low, 8. Wednesday, mostly sunny, a northwest wind between 25 to 40, a high of 15. Thursday, sunny, a high of 14. And Friday, becoming cloudy, a high of 14. 94.1.

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0: Cruise weather.
9: Cruise weather tonight, partly cloudy, a low of 7. Tomorrow, partly sunny, a southwest wind between 15 to 25 kilometers an hour, a high of 19. Tomorrow night's low, 8. Wednesday, mostly sunny, a northwest wind between 25 to 40, a high of 15. Thursday, sunny, a high of 14. And Friday, becoming cloudy, a high of 14.
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10: Hey, that rocks.

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And we could have some. And he's up there. What's that? Hawaiian noises. He's banging on the bongos like a chimpanzee. Oh, that ain't working.

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5: Cruise weather tonight, partly cloudy, a low of 7. Tomorrow, partly sunny, a southwest wind between 15 to 25 kilometers an hour, a high of 19. Tomorrow night's low, 8. Wednesday, mostly sunny, a northwest wind between 25 to 40, a high of 15. Thursday, sunny, a high of 14. And Friday, becoming cloudy, a high of 14.
0: 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Cruise.

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0: Mission Control, we're locked in and ready to go. Stand by for launch. Everybody get your hands up. 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Oh, well, anyway, that's the first time that's ever happened to me. I swear. 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
1: Cruise a weather today, partly sunny, a southwest wind between 15 to 25 kilometers an hour, a high of 19. Tonight, a few clouds, a low of 8. Tomorrow, mostly sunny, a northwest wind between 25 to 40, a high of 15. Thursday, sunny, a high of 14. And Friday, becoming cloudy, a high of 14.
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1: Cruise weather today, partly sunny, a southwest wind between 15 to 25 kilometers an hour, a high of 19. Tonight, a few clouds, a low of 8. Tomorrow, mostly sunny, a northwest wind between 25 to 40, a high of 15. Thursday, sunny, a high of 14. And Friday, becoming cloudy, a high of 14.
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80s, 90s, and sometimes 2000s, 70s, maybe some odd 60s here and there. Look, if it's great, we play it. 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
1: Cruise weather today, partly sunny, a southwest wind between 15 to 25 kilometers an hour, a high of 19. Tonight, a few clouds, a low of 8. Tomorrow, mostly sunny, a northwest wind between 25 to 40, a high of 15. Thursday, sunny, a high of 14. And Friday, becoming cloudy, a high of 14.
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0: Cruise weather.
1: Cruise weather today, partly sunny, a southwest wind between 15 to 25 kilometers an hour, a high of 19. Tonight, a few clouds, a low of 8. Tomorrow, mostly sunny, a northwest wind between 25 to 40, a high of 15. Thursday, sunny, a high of 14. And Friday, becoming cloudy, a high of 14.
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1: Cruise weather today, partly sunny, a southwest wind between 15 to 25 kilometers an hour, a high of 19. Tonight, a few clouds, a low of 8. Tomorrow, mostly sunny, a northwest wind between 25 to 40, a high of 15. Thursday, sunny, a high of 14. And Friday, becoming cloudy, a high of 14.
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Look, if it's great, we play it. It's variety that rocks. 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
1: Good morning. Good morning, everybody. 5:30, 6:30 in Manitoba. Reader here along with Grayson as we get going on your Tuesday morning. Today, partly sunny, wind southwest from 15 to 30 kilometers an hour, high 19. A few clouds tonight, wind west-northwest from 10 to 20K, low of 8. Tomorrow, mainly sunny, wind west-northwest from 20 to 35 kilometers an hour, high 15. Tomorrow night's low, 3. Thursday, sunny, wind northwest from 15 to 20K, high of 12. Mainly sunny Friday and Saturday, high of 14 on Friday, high of 15 on Saturday. Around the region right now, fog, 7 degrees in Wynyard, Wadena, Kelvington, 10 in Russell, 11 in Broadview, Mooseman and Roblin, 13 in Swan River. Foggy in the Yorkton, Melville area, south wind at 9K. The RH is 95% and the temperature is 10 degrees.
0: 80s, 90s, and variety that rocks. Cruise

0: That's the Red Hot Chili Peppers getting us going this morning on 94.1 Cruise FM. Interesting finding my way to work this morning. Almost had to stick my arm out the window and feel along the thick fog out there.
1: Oh, yes. That haze, that fog that's kind of blanketing the whole city right now. We can see it from our perch.
0: Three, four
1: floors up. But just give yourself a little extra time. Make sure the lights are on. Drive safely and carefully. And make sure you get where you're going in a safe manner.

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1: Good morning. It's 5:50, 6:50 in Manitoba. A new development in the case of a Regina man arrested in connection with an August 2025 shooting incident on the George Gordon First Nation. In Wynyard Provincial Court Friday, 24-year-old Xavier Worm pleaded guilty to attempted murder. After receiving credit for time he's already served in custody, Worm was sentenced to 2,315 days in prison. The city of Yorkton is replacing 21 trees along Mayhew Drive after vandals damaged 26 of them over the weekend. Recreation Director Taylor Morrison says the damaged trees were not small saplings, but established plants costing up to $250 each. City officials are asking anyone with information to contact the Yorkton RCMP. And child care providers in QP Saskatchewan are warning that funding changes could put pressure on centres and lead to closures across the province. A town hall was held in Regina Monday to discuss concerns about the child care sector. Providers are calling for changes to the funding model, saying costs are rising and some centres are struggling financially. The Saskatchewan government says it remains committed to affordable child care and signed a five-year extension for $10 a day care. The province says 94% of its space creation target has been reached. In sports, Yorkton Terriers forward Jake Breltz has been named the SJHL's Forward of the Week after racking up 3 goals and 4 assists in 4 games last week. Meanwhile, Swan Valley Stampeders forward Trace Langan is one of the MJHL's 3 Stars of the Week after scoring 4 goals and 2 assists in 2 games last week. And in the NFL Monday Nighter, Chicago Bears knocked off the Philadelphia Eagles 27-7. Case Keenum passed for 247 yards and 2 touchdowns, along with 1 rushing touchdown for the Bears in his first start in almost 3 years. Both teams are now 2-1 on the season. Cruise weather today, partly sunny, wind southwest from 15 to 30 kilometers an hour, high of 19. Tonight, a few clouds, wind west-northwest from 10 to 20 K, low of 8. Tomorrow, mainly sunny, wind west-northwest from 20 to 35 kilometers an hour, high of 15. Tomorrow night's low, 3. Thursday, sunny, wind northwest from 15 to 20 K, high of 12. Mainly sunny for both Friday and Saturday, high of 14 on Friday, high of 15 on Saturday. Around the region right now, 7 degrees in Wynyard, Wadena, and Kelvington, 10 in Russell, 11 in Broadview, Mooseman, and Roblin, 13 in Swan River. Foggy in the Yorkton-Melville area, south wind at 9K. The RH is 95% and the temperature is 10 degrees. Local news available anytime at sasktoday.ca. I'm Reader, and that's Cruise News.
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1: Oh, this is it. 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

0: 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I've got a thought experiment for you.
1: Okay.
0: All right. Hear me out. You're looking for something at the store. You want to fill up on some food, and you're looking for a snack. On the shelf, you see one labeled Borgo and another labeled Iski. Which one do you think is going to fill you up more?
1: Probably Borgo.
0: Most people would agree with you. In fact, psychologically, people are inclined to agree with you. There's a whole study out about how words like containing sounds like E or T sound smaller, containing O or B sound larger. So this company puts this to the test with 600 people, asking them about a whole bunch of fake brands, being like, which one do you think? And without fail, everyone was picking Borgo over Iski.
1: I guess in a way it makes sense, because then you have words like wee,
0: yeah,
1: like little wee,
0: yeah,
1: or
0: exactly,
1: jumbo.
0: Yeah, or big, straight up. That's something about the way that it sounds. Maybe it has to do with like the sounds of animals. Like, you don't see many like massive bears going ee-ee all the time.
1: I just think of Mini-Me on Austin Powers.
0: That too. I mean, maybe he would like some Iski or Borgo.
1: Maybe.
0: Interesting to see. What I want to know next is, what would you actually make these things into? Borgo and Iski. They're just such perfectly designed names to reveal absolutely nothing about what's in the box. Some kind of cracker, maybe.
1: Perhaps.

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0: This is the all-new Cruise Mornings. Yeah, okay, with Grayson and Reader.

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1: That'd be great.
0: Cruise FM. Yes, there's the big headline coming out to that some star of BTS, the big K-pop group, is being the global brand ambassador for nothing. Specifically the brand Nothing, which makes like headphones and stuff that are all like no branding. It's basically like a much more expensive version of no-name stuff.
2: Yeah,
0: it's just nothing.
2: I've never heard of Nothing.
0: Well, that's obviously because their marketing doesn't work, because it turns out it's pretty hard to Google Nothing.
2: I can imagine.
0: I mean, they seem to be selling well at the very least, but I'd still love to be paid to promote Nothing. You know, some might even say that we spend a lot of mornings just talking about Nothing. We're already there and ready to go.
2: Hey, Jerry Seinfeld made a classic TV show about Nothing.
0: What's the deal with headphones? They're always getting tangled up. See, we've got a pitch right there. Nothing, please sponsor us. We would love to be sponsored by Nothing.

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1: Good morning. It's 620, 720 in Manitoba. All five people arrested in connection with a huge drug and weapon bust in the Yorkton area on April 24th have appeared in court again. 43-year-old Grant Ivy, 24-year-old Jacob Stonehouse, 25-year-old James Robinson, 29-year-old Kristen Franco, and 51-year-old Cheryl Carlston were in Yorkton Provincial Court yesterday, where their matters were adjourned to October 26th. The Manitoba government has hired 17 new psychiatrists this year. Premier Wab Kanu says 14 will work in Winnipeg and 3 in Selkirk. The new doctors are expected to increase the capacity for mental health care and reduce emergency room pressure. Kanu says the new hires will help assess and treat more patients while reducing the strain on hospital emergency rooms. He says people in crisis often end up in emergency departments because they have nowhere to turn. And competitive debate is officially back in Yorkton. The city just hosted its first provincial debate tournament in over a decade. Over 50 students from across Saskatchewan attended the opening event of the new season, thanks to two dedicated local student leaders. Saskatchewan Elocution and Debate Association Executive Director Peter Headley says competitive debate teaches invaluable skills for an increasingly polarized world. In sports, NHL fans are counting down the hours. The puck drops on the 2026-27 regular season tonight. Four Canadian teams will be in action, with Toronto welcoming Montreal, while Vancouver plays at Edmonton. Meanwhile, the Maple Leafs are not done with their roster overhaul, making a blockbuster deal. Toronto has acquired winger Kirill Marchenko from the Columbus Blue Jackets and signed him to a 6-year, $75 million contract. The deal also brings goalie Elvis Merzlikins and winger Miles Wood to Toronto, while the Leafs sent power forward Matthew Knies, veteran center Steven Lorenz, defenseman Emil Andre, and a second-round pick the other way. Cruise weather today: partly sunny, wind southwest from 15 to 30 kilometers an hour, high 19. Tonight, a few clouds, wind west-northwest from 10 to 20 k, low of 8. Tomorrow, mainly sunny, wind west-northwest from 20 to 35 kilometers an hour, high 15. Tomorrow night's low 3. Sunny on Thursday, wind northwest from 15 to 20 k, high 12. Mainly sunny, high 14 on Friday. Saturday, mainly sunny, high of 15 degrees. Around the region right now, 8 in Wynyard, Wadena, Kelvington, 10 in Russell, 11 in Broadview, Mooseman, and Roblin, 12 in Swan River. There is currently a yellow fog advisory in effect for the Yorkton-Melville area. Foggy sky, south wind at 17 k. The RH is 94% and the temperature 10 degrees. Local news available anytime at sasktoday.ca. I'm Reader, and that's Cruise News.
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2: But it's 95 degrees.
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0: That's Tom Petty on 94.1 Cruise FM. Walmart said that they are planning to never use AI to secretly charge shoppers higher prices based on their income. You know, that surge pricing thing that's been rumored for a while. And at the point when some of these bigger companies start to say, well, we're never going to do that, that's when you got to, like, just strictly outlaw that kind of stuff. Because it means that there's someone else out there that is very strongly thinking about it. And, like, you should be able to go to the store and know you're getting charged the same thing as the next person who's going to be walking up to that stuff. I mean, especially with, like, the modern advent of all those, like, electronic, like, tags on stuff at the store where prices can be changed just on the fly. Consistency is good. I think it's good that people are charged the same thing for the same item.
1: Well, of course.
0: Maybe I'm, call me old fashioned. Maybe I'm a little bit of a Luddite for that.
2: Hello.
3: Yeah.
2: Is that you?
3: Who's it?
2: Oh, Cornelius.
3: Cornelius.
2: Yeah.
3: Oh, Cornelius.
2: Listen.
3: Bye-bye.
2: Listen.
3: Yeah, man, what's up?
2: I'm in trouble.
3: Yeah.
2: I'm guilty.

0: Hey, Wolf, my 3 minutes is just about up.
1: Oh, I'm sorry. Cornelius, we can't handle it this weekend.
0: Oh, really?
1: Certainly nice to hear from you, man.
0: Wolf? Hello, Wolf? Wolf?
2: This is the all-new Cruise Mornings with Grayson and Reeder.

Still a thick fog out there this morning. In fact, it looks like it might be even thicker than when I got into work this morning. We are expecting it to be at least partly sunny today, though, with winds from the southwest at 15 to 30 k and a high of 19 degrees. Tonight, a few clouds. Winds from the west-northwest at 10 to 20 k and a low of 8 overnight. Tomorrow, mainly sunny. Winds from the west-northwest at 20 to 35 k with a high of 15, overnight low of 3 degrees. Thursday is going to be sunny with a high of 12. Friday, mainly sunny with a high of 14. And Saturday, mainly sunny with a high of 15 degrees. Right now in Yorkton, winds are coming from the south at 17, gusting to 28 kilometers an hour. It's very foggy out there. The temperature is 10 degrees.

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1: That's right. 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
1: Good morning. It's 6:50, 7:50 in Manitoba. Two people are in custody charged in connection with a shooting in the Paw earlier this year that left a man critically injured. On May 27th, Mounties in the Paw were called to a report of shots fired on Rawls Island Road, and upon arrival, officers were told that a group of suspects, all wearing hoodies, opened fire on a vehicle with four people inside, including a five-year-old child. Police believe the shooting is related to the local drug trade, and two suspects have been arrested, 44-year-old Tara Krzyzewski of the Paw and 34-year-old Morgan Blair, who was arrested at the Brandon Correctional Center. As the fall sitting of the Manitoba Legislature begins today, Premier Wab Kanu is expanding his cabinet to focus on accessibility and first responders. Carla Compton is the province's new accessibility minister. David Pankratz takes over a portfolio for first responders. And Robert Loisel becomes special envoy for military affairs. And the Manitoba Progressive Conservative Caucus is meeting this morning to begin looking for a new leader after Abhi Khan suddenly resigned yesterday, leaving the party's caucus altogether to sit as an independent. Khan says he easily won a confidence vote last week, but a minority of members lacked moral integrity and undermined him. The Tories now hold 19 seats compared to 34 for the governing NDP. In sports, Yorkton Terriers forward Jake Brelts has been named the SJHL's Forward of the Week after racking up 3 goals and 4 assists in 4 games last week. Meanwhile, Swan Valley Stampeders forward Trace Langan is one of the MJHL's 3 Stars of the Week after scoring 4 goals and 2 assists in 2 games last week. And in the NFL Monday Nighter, Case Keenum passed for 247 yards and 2 touchdowns, and he ran for another TD in his first start in almost 3 years to lead the Chicago Bears to a 27-7 victory over the Philadelphia Eagles. Both teams now 2-1 on the season. Cruise weather today, partly sunny, wind southwest from 15 to 30 kilometers an hour, high of 19. Tonight, a few clouds, wind west-northwest from 10 to 20 k, low of 8. Tomorrow, mainly sunny, wind west-northwest from 20 to 35 kilometers an hour, high 15. Tomorrow night's low, 3. Thursday, sunny, wind northwest from 15 to 20 k, high of 12. Mainly sunny Friday, high 14. Saturday, mainly sunny, high of 15 degrees. Around the region right now, 8 in Wynyard, Wadena, Kelvington, 10 in Russell, 11 in Broadview, Mooseman and Roblin, 12 in Swan River. Yellow fog advisory still in effect for the Yorkton Melville area. Foggy sky, south wind at 17 k. The RH is 94%. The temperature is 10 degrees. Local news available anytime at sasktoday.ca. I'm Reader, and that's Cruise News.
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1: Alrighty, reader, it's time to give me five clues to find out who you're talking about.
2: That's right, and of course it's a celebrity of some sort. It could be from anything. It could be an athlete, it could be a musician, it could be an actor, it could be a writer, it could be just a notable public figure of some sort.
1: Alrighty.
2: Alrighty, you ready? Okay, number one, he's the son of Jewish refugees from Poland who survived the Holocaust. Okay?
1: Okay.
2: Next fact, he is a huge baseball fan with Blue Jay season tickets and an extensive memorabilia collection.
1: Respectable in any other season but this one.
2: Okay, he's written three books, including an autobiography, a baseball book, and a book about the bass guitar.
1: All right.
2: Okay. As a kid, he went to school with Rick Moranis, and in middle school, he was friends with future Hockey Hall of Famer Steve Shutt, who helped to protect him from bullies and introduced him to a future bandmate.
1: I think I'm getting on to who this is.
2: Okay, and the last one, when the CBC led voting for their show The Greatest Canadian back in 2004, this guy came in 96th in the voting.
1: Pretty respectable stats. If the listeners are also cluing into who this is, send us a text 306-783-3699. We'll be back at the top of the next hour with the correct answer.

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0: Somehow it is almost October.
1: I know.
0: Yeah. September just flew by, and coming up with the end of September tomorrow, it's also the end of Telemiracle 51 auditions. The deadline is September 30th to get those applications in.
1: That's right. 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
1: Good morning. It's 7:20, 8:20 in Manitoba. The city of Melville is permanently lowering prices on municipal residential lots. Council hopes the discount will spur vital new housing development ahead of an expected industrial expansion. A local developer has already purchased 13 lots to begin immediate home construction. Mayor Joe Kerwin says the city will save money by no longer maintaining vacant lots and will eventually reap the benefits of new steady tax revenues once homes are built. Manitoba RCMP have arrested 8 people following a 2-day operation targeting retail theft in Dauphin. Police say the recent crackdown focused heavily on catching prolific offenders. Officers also issued several tickets for trespassing and consuming liquor in public places this month. And a new survey suggests more people in Saskatchewan and Manitoba are carrying life insurance. Research from insurance technology company PolicyMe found 69% of respondents in the two provinces reported having some form of coverage. That's up 12% from last year and slightly above the national rate of 68%. PolicyMe says changing life circumstances and economic uncertainty could be contributing to the increase, but the company says 31% of respondents in Saskatchewan and Manitoba still report having no life insurance. In sports, the Major League Baseball playoffs get underway today with the Philadelphia Phillies taking on the Braves in Atlanta in a best-of-3 wildcard series. The other matchups will see the Chicago White Sox face the Houston Astros, the Boston Red Sox battle the New York Yankees, and the Chicago Cubs go up against the San Diego Padres. And Kawhi Leonard says returning to the Toronto Raptors is an opportunity to cement his NBA legacy. Toronto reacquired the star forward from the LA Clippers earlier this month, returning Leonard to the team where he won a championship in 2019. Leonard says he feels healthy and is looking to build on last season when he averaged 27.9 points per game for the Clippers. Cruise Weather is a presentation of QP 5430, representing over 13,000 health workers in Saskatchewan. Let's work together for better wages, working conditions, and patient care. Today, partly sunny, wind southwest from 15 to 30 kilometers an hour, high of 19. Tonight, a few clouds, wind west-northwest from 10 to 20 k, low of 8. Tomorrow, mainly sunny, wind west-northwest from 20 to 35 kilometers an hour, high of 15. Tomorrow night's low, 3. Sunny on Thursday, wind northwest from 15 to 20 k, high of 12. Mainly sunny for both Friday and Saturday, high of 14 on Friday, high of 15 for Saturday. Around the region right now, 9 degrees in Wynyard, Wadena, and Kelvington, 10 in Broadview, Moosomin, Russell, and Roblin, 12 in Swan River. A yellow fog advisory still in effect for the Yorkton-Melville area. Foggy sky, south wind at 13 k. The RH is 92% and the temperature is 10 degrees. Local news available anytime at sasktoday.ca. I'm Reader, and that's Cruise News.
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6: 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A $4,000 future travel voucher for Princess Cruises. 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

0: 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I think everybody's been living on a prayer at one point or another, you know, been in a bit of a risky situation. You urgently need to get to a bathroom. You need to find one quick.
1: We've been there.
0: Yes, of course. It's a universal human experience. Most people, though, don't plow their car through the front door of a grocery store to get there. But that's exactly what a 60-year-old in Texas just did. He was arrested for criminal mischief after plowing straight through the front doors just to get to the bathroom a couple minutes faster, I guess. Now, that's a really high-risk, high-reward kind of situation. Like, sure, you might be able to shave off that couple of minutes to get there, but you've just crashed your car. Could lengthen the time before you see a bathroom quite considerably.
1: Or if you're bracing for impact to take it through the front entrance of a grocery store, chances are you might have taken care of business in the car before you get out of it anyway.
0: Yeah, clench a little too hard and knock something loose. Ugh. Not a great idea either way. If you need to get to a bathroom, just take that extra minute to walk into the store and park your car safely outside in a parking stall.

0: Still a foggy morning out there this morning in Yorkton. We are expecting it to be at least partly sunny today with winds from the southwest at 15 to 30K, which should help to blow away some of that fog with a high of 19. Tonight, a few clouds rolling in, winds from the west-northwest at 10 to 20K and a low of 8 overnight. Tomorrow, mainly sunny with winds from the west-northwest at 20 to 35K and a high of 15. Overnight low dropping down to 3 overnight. Thursday, sunny, high of 12. Friday, mainly sunny with a high of 14. And Saturday, kicking off the weekend with a mainly sunny high of 15 degrees. Right now in Yorkton, winds are coming from the south at 18, gusting to 30 kilometers per hour. And the temperature is 10 degrees.
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6: 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Can the Prince Albert Raiders take the next step? 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

0: If you haven't weighed in yet on this year's Cruise Court topic, make sure to head on over to our socials, Cruise Yorktown on Facebook, Cruise FM Yorktown on Instagram and Twitter. This week we are arguing about whether or not adding more stuff to a grilled cheese, whether it remains a grilled cheese or just becomes your average garden variety melt.
1: I think you can tweak it and add a few things and it still maintains its grilled cheese integrity.
0: And I think that it's important to have rules, otherwise life is chaos. If you agree with one of us or the other, shoot us a text 306-783-3699 or again, head on over to our socials, Cruise Yorktown on Facebook, Cruise FM Yorktown, Instagram and Twitter.

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1: Good morning. It's 7:49, 8:49 in Manitoba. A new development in the case of a Regina man arrested in connection with an August 2025 shooting incident on the George Gordon First Nation. In Wynyard Provincial Court Friday, 24-year-old Xavier Worm pleaded guilty to attempted murder. After receiving credit for time he's already served in custody, Worm was sentenced to 2,315 days in prison. The city of Yorkton is replacing 21 trees along Mayhew Drive after vandals damaged 26 of them over the weekend. Recreation Director Taylor Morrison says the damaged trees were not small saplings, but established plants, costing up to $250 each. City officials are asking anyone with information to contact the Yorkton RCMP. And child care providers in QP Saskatchewan are warning that funding changes could put pressure on centres and lead to closures across the province. A town hall was held in Regina Monday to discuss concerns about the child care sector. Providers are calling for changes to the funding model, saying costs are rising and some centres are struggling financially. The Saskatchewan government says it remains committed to affordable child care and signed a five-year extension for $10 a day care. The province says 94% of its space creation target has been reached. In sports, Yorkton Terriers forward Jake Briltz has been named the SJHL's forward of the week after racking up 3 goals and 4 assists in 4 games last week. Meanwhile, Swan Valley Stampeders forward Trace Langan is one of the MJHL's 3 stars of the week after scoring 4 goals and 2 assists in 2 games last week. In the NFL Monday Nighter, Chicago Bears knocked off the Philadelphia Eagles 27-7. For the Bears, Case Keenum passed for 247 yards, threw for 2 touchdowns, and ran for another in his first start in almost 3 years. Both teams are now 2-1 on the season. Cruise Weather is a presentation of Suncrest College. Today, partly sunny, wind southwest from 15 to 30 kilometers an hour, high of 19. Tonight, a few clouds, wind west-northwest from 10 to 20 k, low of 8. Tomorrow, mainly sunny, wind west-northwest from 20 to 35 kilometers an hour, high 15. Tomorrow night's low, 3. Thursday, sunny, wind northwest from 15 to 20 k, high of 12. Mainly sunny Friday, high 14. Saturday, mainly sunny, high of 15 degrees. Around the region right now, 9 in Wynyard, Wadena, Kelvington, 10 in Broadview, Mooseman, Russell, and Roblin, 12 degrees in Swan River. A yellow fog advisory still in effect for the listening area in Yorkton-Melville. Foggy sky, south wind at 13K. The RH is 92% and the temperature is 10 degrees. Local news available anytime at sasktoday.ca. 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

0: Gimme five.
1: Alrighty, we are back, and it is time to get the answer to Gimme Five. Of course, got to give one last run through the clues to give everybody a shot to get their guess in.
2: That's right. So we will run through them one more time here. First off, this person is the son of Jewish refugees from Poland who survived the Holocaust. He's a huge baseball fan with Blue Jay season tickets and an extensive memorabilia collection. He's written three books, including an autobiography, a baseball book, and a book about the bass guitar. As a kid, he went to school with Rick Moranis, and in middle school, he was friends with future Hockey Hall of Famer Steve Shutt, who helped protect him from bullies and introduced him to a future bandmate. And finally, when the CBC held voting for their show The Greatest Canadian back in 2004, this guy came in 96th in the voting.
1: Yes, a great Canadian on his own and also with other people. My guess is going to be Geddy Lee.
2: And you would be correct, sir.
1: And guesses from our listeners. Did we have some correct guesses in?
2: We did indeed, yes. Congratulations to Gary from Theodore, along with Cynthia and Grant, all texted in the right answer, Geddy Lee. So well done to each of them.
1: Absolutely. And if you see me or Rita around Yorkton or just around anywhere, you're entitled to one free high five. We'll see you next week for another installment.

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0: 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It's 94.1 Cruise FM. Spirit Halloween has announced they're partnering up with a beer brewer to make their own brand of candy corn flavored beer.
1: Oof.
0: Ugh.
1: Candy corn's bad enough without adding it into beer.
0: Exactly. You're not making either of them better. You're just ruining both even more. I don't know. Maybe we do have some listeners who are candy corn fans, in which case, bravo for you.
1: You can have all of it.
0: Yeah, you can have, take everything, get it all off the shelf so I never even have to look at it. As a matter of fact, yeah, I've already expended my budget this year for things that are going to be absolutely awful to drink with that Katie's soda I've got in the mail. So I will be holding off on this. I'll watch somebody on TikTok drink these and review them, and that'll be good enough for me.

0: Good morning. It's 8:20, 9:20 in Manitoba. All five people arrested in connection with a huge drug and weapon bust in the Yorkton area on April 24th have appeared in court again. 43-year-old Grant Ivey, 24-year-old Jacob Stonehouse, 25-year-old James Robinson, 29-year-old Kristen Franco, and 51-year-old Cheryl Carlston were in Yorkton Provincial Court yesterday, where their matters were adjourned to October 26th. The Manitoba government has hired 17 new psychiatrists this year. Premier Wab Kanoo says 14 will work in Winnipeg and 3 in Selkirk. The new doctors are expected to increase the capacity for mental health care and reduce emergency room pressure. Kanoo says people in crisis often end up in emergency departments because they have nowhere to turn. And competitive debate is officially back in Yorkton. The city just hosted its first provincial debate tournament in over a decade. Over 50 students from across Saskatchewan attended the opening event of the new season, thanks to two dedicated local student leaders. Saskatchewan Elocution and Debate Association Executive Director Peter Headley says competitive debate teaches invaluable skills for an increasingly polarized world. In sports, NHL fans are counting down the hours. The puck drops on the 2026-27 regular season tonight. Four Canadian teams will be in action, with Toronto welcoming Montreal while Vancouver plays at Edmonton. Meanwhile, the Maple Leafs are not done with their roster overhaul, making a blockbuster deal yesterday. Toronto has acquired winger Kirill Marchenko from the Columbus Blue Jackets and signed him to a six-year, $75 million contract. The deal also brings goalie Elvis Merzlikins and winger Miles Wood to Toronto, while the Leafs sent power forward Matthew Nyes, veteran center Steven Lorenz, defenseman Emil Andre, and a second-round pick the other way. 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Today, partly sunny, wind southwest from 15 to 30 kilometers an hour, high of 19. A few clouds tonight, wind west-northwest from 10 to 20 k, low of 8. Tomorrow, mainly sunny, wind west-northwest from 20 to 35 kilometers an hour, high of 15. Tomorrow night's low, 3. Thursday, sunny, wind northwest from 15 to 20 k, high of 12. Mainly sunny for both Friday and Saturday, high of 14 on Friday, high of 15 on Saturday. Around the region right now, 10 degrees in Wynyard, Wadena, and Kelvington, along with Broadview, Mooseman, Russell, and Roblin, 13 degrees in Swan River. Cloudy in the Yorkton-Melville area, south wind gusting to 30 k, the RH is 89%, and the temperature is 10 degrees. Local news available anytime at sasktoday.ca. 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
3: If you have an upcoming event or need more info on what's happening around the parkland, head on over to cruiseyorkton.com. Cruise Mornings. We took one cup of butter, two-thirds of a cup of sugar, and two cups of flour, and made cookies! Anyway, this is Cruise Mornings with Grayson and Reader. Cookie?

0: 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Hockey season is kicking off, getting going. I mean, in the SJHL, MJHL, the NHL going. Hockey time.
1: Yes, indeed. Speaking of junior hockey, Melville Millionaires, they're back in action tonight when they welcome the Flin Flon Bombers to town. Game time at 7 p.m. at CN Community Center. And as you heard in the sports as well, the NHL season gets going tonight with 5 games in all. 2 of those games involving Canadian teams, the classic matchup between the Toronto Maple Leafs at home against the Montreal Canadiens, and then over to the west side in Edmonton, the Oilers are home to Vancouver to take on the Canucks to kick off the season. So we'll see if Mike Babcock makes a difference with the Oilers as their new head coach. And the Leafs, yeah, I mean, they're always holding out hope that this will be their year. And Montreal is, they were looking pretty good. They went to the conference final last year, and they'll be looking to improve on that too.

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Well, the fog has mostly cleared up out there. It is just a cloudy morning now in Yorkton. We're expecting to see some sunshine at least today. We had to be partly sunny with winds from the southwest at 15 to 30 k and a high of 19 degrees. Tonight's going to see a few clouds sticking around with winds from the west-northwest at 10 to 20 k and a low of 8 overnight. Tomorrow, mainly sunny. Winds from the west-northwest at 20 to 35 k and a high of 15 overnight, low of 3 degrees. Thursday, sunny with a high of 12. Friday, mainly sunny with a high of 14. And Saturday, mainly sunny as well with a high of 15. Right now in Yorkton, winds are coming from the south at 21, gusting to 32 kilometers an hour, and the temperature is 11 degrees.

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1: Wouldn't that be nice?
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1: Yes, and when you get that keyword, don't text it back to us. 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
0: right
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0: That's absolutely right. 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
1: Good morning. It's 8:50, 9:50 in Manitoba. Manitoba RCMP have issued a silver alert for 75-year-old Barbara Mack of Alonsa. She has memory issues and left her home yesterday morning in a 2019 Ford Edge with license plate KAN418. Anyone with information should contact local police immediately. Two people are in custody charged in connection with a shooting in the Paw earlier this year that left a man critically injured. On May 27th, Mounties in the Paw were called to a report of shots fired on Rawls Island Road, and upon arrival, officers were told that a group of suspects, all wearing hoodies, opened fire on a vehicle with four people inside, including a five-year-old child. Police believe the shooting is related to the local drug trade, and two suspects have been arrested, 44-year-old Tara Krishewski of the Paw and 34-year-old Morgan Blair, who was arrested at the Brandon Correctional Center. As the fall sitting of the Manitoba Legislature begins today, Premier Wab Kanoo is expanding his cabinet to focus on accessibility and first responders. Carla Compton is the province's new accessibility minister. David Pankratz takes over a portfolio for first responders. And Robert Loisel becomes special envoy for military affairs. And the Manitoba Progressive Conservative Caucus is meeting this morning to begin looking for a new leader after Abhi Khan suddenly resigned yesterday, leaving the party's caucus altogether to sit as an independent. Khan says he easily won a confidence vote last week, but a minority of members lacked moral integrity and undermined him. The Tories now hold 19 seats compared to 34 for the governing NDP. In sports, Yorkton Terriers forward Jake Brilts has been named the SJHL's Forward of the Week after racking up 3 goals and 4 assists in 4 games last week. Meanwhile, Swan Valley Stampeders forward Trace Langan is one of the MJHL's 3 Stars of the Week after scoring 4 goals and 2 assists in 2 games last week. NFL Monday Nighter, Case Keenum threw for 247 yards and 2 touchdowns, and he ran for another to lead the Chicago Bears to a 27-7 victory over the Philadelphia Eagles. Cruise weather today, partly sunny, wind southwest from 15 to 30 kilometers an hour, high 19. Tonight, a few clouds, wind west-northwest from 10 to 20K, low of 8. Tomorrow, mainly sunny, wind west-northwest from 20 to 35 kilometers an hour, high of 15. Tomorrow night's low, 3. Thursday, sunny, wind northwest from 15 to 20K, high of 12. Mainly sunny Friday and Saturday, high 14 on Friday, high of 15 on Saturday. Around the region right now, 10 degrees in Wynyard, Wadena, Kelvington, Broadview, Mooseman, Russell, and Roblin. 13 degrees in Swan River. Cloudy in the Yorkton-Melville area, south wind gusting to 30K. The RH is at 89% and the temperature is 10 degrees. Local news available anytime at sasktoday.ca. I'm Reader, and that's Cruise News.
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0: Mission Control, we're locked in and ready to go. Stand by for launch. Everybody get your hands up. Check it out. Oh, oh, yeah, yeah.
2: Oh, well, anyway, that's the first time that's ever happened to me. I swear.
0: We're Cruise FM.

0: 94.1 Cruise FM. That's Wilson Phillips with Hold On. You know, just hold on for one more day. Things can change. So, sort of a lesson that Marvel Studios took to heart. I mean, 7 years ago, Avengers Endgame was dethroned as the highest-grossing movie of all time. But you know, you just pull yourself up by the bootstraps, and you too can make another $86 million at the box office to bring it back to first place.
1: Oh, yeah. Thank goodness.
0: Finally, Marvel's back on top. I mean, they crossed $35 billion at the box office. Doesn't that make you feel good? You like Marvel movies? Doesn't that feel like an accomplishment you have instead of some faceless corporate entity?
1: Oh, yeah. We did it.
0: Yeah, go team. Go. Good for everybody who went and saw it in theaters for those like three add-on post-credit scenes so that they can pretend like they've actually built towards the new Avengers movie that's coming out instead of just sort of lazily slapping it together from whatever big name thing they can get clicks on. I still think Robert Downey Jr. coming back as Dr. Doom is so stupid. But hey, am I still going to be buying a ticket? Probably. And me and I think a billion people
1: Millions
0: on the planet.
1: Of other people.
0: Multiple tickets of that. Jesus. Ugh. It's going to be fun. Hopefully it's a good movie. I don't think there's a lot of hope for it. I think that it's got absolutely nothing leading up to it from the past, any of the movies besides Fantastic Four.
1: We'll just have to wait and see.
0: Yep. Fingers crossed for it.

0: Don't worry, we'll never ask you if you're still listening. Unlike Netflix, that judgy Netflix.
1: Cruise Mornings with Grayson and Reader.

0: computer parts are expensive right now.
1: For sure.
0: Sort of hitting everybody hard, whether you want to buy pre-built or you want to upgrade your computer or whatever. They're hard to come by. Could have to do with the stupid AI stuff that's everywhere. Who knows? Anyway, some thieves on down in the States tried to get what they thought was going to be a pretty big payday. They ripped off some trailers labeled with the brand NVIDIA, big computer company, assuming that inside you're going to find some very valuable AI hardware. What they got instead? 40,000 pounds of sand. Which, you know, there's silicon in there. You could view them as like pre-computer chips.
1: Perhaps.
0: If you're looking on the bright side of things, but obviously they weren't. They ended up finding the trailers completely untouched. All 40,000 pounds of sand intact in the next city over.
1: Wow. I guess once they got the truck, they figured, what are we going to do with all this sand?
0: Yeah, just leave it where it is. I don't know. I feel like you could have made at least a few bucks filling up some sandboxes around the city.
1: You know, maybe there's some town nearby that's got to get ready for winter and they got to put down some sand on the roads.
0: True. This is just some outright laziness on the part of these thieves. They could have done so many things with that sand. Instead, they just left it. But I guess probably easier to get away with when you're not having to drag 40,000 pounds of sand with you.
1: That's true.

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1: This fall, Saskatchewan weather is loading its weapons. Wind, rain, freezing temperatures, and soon, snow. 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

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Cruise

0: Variety of the Rocks 94.1 Cruise FM. Coming up tomorrow is the National Day for Truth and Reconciliation. So heads up, tomorrow we will not be joining you in the morning. We will be instead on Cruise broadcasting interviews with individuals from across Saskatchewan and marking the National Day for Truth and Reconciliation.
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Right along with you. Grayson and Reader.

That's the Cruise wrapping up the morning show this morning on 94.1 Cruise FM. It's been Grayson Reeder for your Cruise Mornings. We'll be back with you Thursday. Coming up in the next hour, taking you through the middays, it's Marina filling in for Sean and taking a tour, it's the Rolling Stones.

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1: Good morning. It's 9:50, 10:50 in Manitoba. The city of Melville is permanently lowering prices on municipal residential lots. Council hopes the discount will spur vital new housing development ahead of an expected industrial expansion. A local developer has already purchased 13 lots to begin immediate home construction. Mayor Joe Kerwin says the city will save money by no longer maintaining vacant lots and will eventually reap the benefits of new steady tax revenues once homes are built. Manitoba RCMP have arrested 8 people following a 2-day operation targeting retail theft in Dauphin. Police say the recent crackdown focused heavily on catching prolific offenders. Officers also issued several tickets for trespassing and consuming liquor in public places this month. And a new survey suggests more people in Saskatchewan and Manitoba are carrying life insurance. Research from insurance technology company PolicyMe found 69% of respondents in the two provinces reported having some form of coverage. That's up 12% from last year and slightly above the national rate of 68%. PolicyMe says changing life circumstances and economic uncertainty could be contributing to the increase, but the company says 31% of respondents in Saskatchewan and Manitoba still report having no life insurance. In sports, Yorkton Terriers forward Jake Briltz has been named the SJHL's Forward of the Week after racking up 3 goals and 4 assists in 4 games last week. Meanwhile, Swan Valley Stampeders forward Trace Langan is one of the MJHL's 3 Stars of the Week after scoring 4 goals and 2 assists in 2 games last week. And in the NFL Monday Nighter, in his first start in almost 3 years, Case Keenum threw for 247 yards and 2 touchdowns, and he ran for a touchdown as he led the Chicago Bears to a 27-7 victory over the Philadelphia Eagles. Both teams now 2-1 on the season. 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Today, partly sunny, wind southwest from 15 to 30 kilometers an hour, high of 19. A few clouds tonight, wind west-northwest from 10 to 20 k, low of 8. Tomorrow, mainly sunny, wind west-northwest from 20 to 35 kilometers an hour, high 15. Tomorrow night's low, 3. Sunny on Thursday, wind northwest from 15 to 20 k, high of 12. Mainly sunny Friday, high 14. Saturday, mainly sunny, high of 15 degrees. Around the region right now, 10 degrees in Wynyard, Wadena, and Kelvington, 11 in Roblin, 12 in Broadview, Mooseman, and Russell, 14 degrees in Swan River. Cloudy in the Yorkton-Melville area, south-southeast wind gusting to 30 k. The RH is 79% and the temperature is 11 degrees. Local news available anytime at sasktoday.ca. I'm Reader, and that's Cruise News.
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0: Sometimes you need a screaming guitar. 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
1: Manitoba RCMP have issued a silver alert for 75-year-old Barbara Mack of Alonza. She has memory issues and left her home yesterday morning in a 2019 Ford Edge with license plate KAN418. Anyone with information on Barbara's whereabouts should contact local police immediately. Three men arrested in connection with the second-degree murder of 40-year-old Melinda Linksleg of the Valley River First Nation have appeared in court again. 42-year-old Kirk Allery of Roblin, 38-year-old Miles Allery of Russell, and 46-year-old Billy Linksleg of the Valley River First Nation were in Dauphin Court of King's Bench yesterday, where they were remanded in custody to next August. And Manitoba's opposition party has chosen legislature member Conrad Narth to be its interim leader. Former Progressive Conservative leader Abhi Khan abruptly quit yesterday and announced he's leaving the party altogether. University of Manitoba political scientist Christopher Adams says Khan's departure is understandable. He points to a series of cascading events like NDP Premier Wab Kanu's polling popularity. In sports, five games on opening night of the 2026-27 NHL season, including the Toronto Maple Leafs home to the Montreal Canadiens. That game goes 5 o'clock, 6 Manitoba time. Meanwhile, later on, the Edmonton Oilers are home to the Vancouver Canucks at 8 o'clock, 9 in Manitoba. Three other games have Florida at Carolina, Boston home to the Rangers, and Chicago in Vegas. Major League playoffs begin today in American League wildcard action. The Houston Astros are home to the Chicago White Sox, while the New York Yankees host the Boston Red Sox in the openers of their best-of-three series. In the National League, the Phillies are in Atlanta, while the Cubs travel to San Diego to battle the Padres in those two best-of-three series openers. Cruise weather today, partly sunny, wind southwest up to 30 kilometers an hour, high of 19. Tonight, a few clouds, wind west-northwest up to 20K, low of 8. Tomorrow, mainly sunny, wind west-northwest from 20 to 35 kilometers an hour, high 15. Tomorrow night's low, 3. Thursday, sunny, wind northwest up to 20K, high of 12. Mainly sunny Friday and Saturday, high of 14 on Friday, high of 15 on Saturday. Around the region right now, 11 degrees in Roblin, 13 in Wynyard, Wadena, Kelvington, and Russell, 14 in Swan River, 15 in Broadview, Mooseman. Cloudy in the Yorkton, Melville area, south wind gusting to 28K. The RH is 99%, the temperature is 12 degrees. Local news available anytime at sasktoday.ca. I'm Reader, and that's Cruise News.
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1: A teenage boy arrested in connection with the February 18th death of a man on the Star Blanket Cree Nation has appeared in court again. The boy, who cannot be named due to his age, was in Fort Qu'Appelle Provincial Court yesterday charged with second-degree murder, and he had his matter adjourned to Thursday. Indian Head RCMP need help identifying suspects who stole $430 worth of alcohol from the Wooden Nickel liquor store last night. Anyone with information should contact the RCMP or Crime Stoppers. The City of Melville is permanently lowering prices on municipal residential lots. Council hopes the discount will spur vital new housing developments ahead of an expected industrial expansion. Mayor Joe Kerwin says lower prices are crucial, especially with major developments on the horizon, noting the city will save money by no longer maintaining vacant lots and will eventually reap the benefits of new steady tax revenues once homes are built. And tonight, the Yorkton Film Festival presents a free screening of The Great Canadian Cinnamon Roll Debate. The lighthearted documentary starts at 7 p.m. at the Godfrey Dean Cultural Center. The event includes a discussion and complimentary cinnamon rolls for all attending guests. In sports, two games in the SJHL tonight, including a matchup at CN Community Center in Melville as the Millionaires play host to the Flin Flon Bombers. Puck drop 7 p.m. The other game has Kindersley on the road at Humboldt. A pair of games in the MJHL, both at 7 o'clock Manitoba time. Northern Manitoba Blizzard host the Winnipeg Monarchs. Nipawa Titans visit the Winkler Flyers. One game in the Saskatchewan Male U18 AAA Hockey League. Battleford Stars home to the Warman Wildcats at 7:30. And in Conference 2, 1A six-a-side high school football action at 4 p.m. in Lemberg. The North Valley Eagles are home to the Southeast Screaming Eagles. Cruise weather today, partly sunny, wind southwest from 15 to 30 kilometers an hour, high of 19. A few clouds tonight, wind west-northwest from 10 to 20 K, low of 8. Tomorrow, mainly sunny, wind west-northwest from 20 to 35 kilometers an hour, high of 15. Tomorrow night's low, 3. Thursday, sunny, wind northwest from 15 to 20 K, high of 12. Mainly sunny Friday, high of 14. Saturday, mainly sunny, high of 15 degrees. Around the region right now, 13 in Roblin, 14 in Wynyard, Wadena, and Kelvington, 15 in Russell and Swan River, 16 in Broadview and Mooseman. Cloudy in the Yorkton-Melville area, south wind gusting to 35K. The RH is 72%, the temperature is 14 degrees. Local news available anytime at sasktoday.ca. I'm Reader, and that's Cruise News.
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6: 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Today, partly sunny, a southwest wind between 15 to 30 kilometers an hour, a high of 17. Tonight, a few clouds, a low of 8. Tomorrow, mostly sunny, a northwest wind between 20 to 35, a high of 15. Tomorrow night's low, 3. Thursday, sunny, a high of 12. Friday, mostly sunny, a high of 14. And Saturday, mostly sunny, a high of 15. Around the region at this hour, Wynyard, Wadena and Calvington, 13 degrees. Broadview and Mooseman, 15. Russell and Shoal Lake, 13. Roblin, 11. Swan River, 14. In the Yorkton and Melville area right now, it's mostly cloudy. There's a south wind of 22, gusting to 35. The RH percentage is 72, and it's 14 degrees.
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2: Okay, so I'm going to be honest. I did a wine tasting not too long ago, and I think we need to be a little more honest about the things that we pretend to understand. Again, like wine tasting, because somebody hands you a glass and says, do you get notes of oak? No, I get notes of grape. Like, sorry, what? How about golf scoring? Like, I know there's birdies, eagles, and bogeys, and somehow people are keeping track of all of it while hitting a tiny ball hundreds of yards. I don't quite get it. How about cryptocurrency? I nod along when people start talking about blockchain like I have any idea what's happening or what blockchain is, to be honest. I'm just waiting.

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Listen, we heard you like variety, so we added some variety to your variety and sprinkled in a little variety. You know, just to mix it up. Oh, we're wacky. The Noon Hour makes you say, wow, on Cruise FM.

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0: If you have an upcoming event or need more info on what's happening around the parkland, head on over to cruiseyorkton.com.
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5: 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Today, partly sunny, a southwest wind between 15 to 30 kilometers an hour, a high of 19. Tonight, a few clouds, a low of 8. Tomorrow, mostly sunny, a northwest wind between 20 to 35, a high of 15. Tomorrow night's low at 3. Thursday, sunny, a high of 12. Friday, mostly sunny, a high of 14. And Saturday, mostly sunny, a high of 15. Around the region at this hour, Wynyard, Wadena, and Calvington, 13 degrees. Broadview and Mooseman, 15. Russell and Shoal Lake, 13. Roblin, 11. Swan River, 14. In the Yorkton-Melville area right now, it's mostly cloudy. There's a southwest wind to 24, gusting to 37. The RH percentage is 62, and it's 15 degrees.
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0: Cruise weather.
6: Cruise weather today, partly sunny, a southwest wind between 15 to 30 kilometers an hour, a high of 19 degrees. Tonight, a few clouds, a low of 8. Tomorrow, mostly sunny, a northwest wind between 20 to 35, a high of 15. Tomorrow night's low at 3. Thursday, sunny, a high of 12. Friday, mostly sunny, a high of 14. And Saturday, mostly sunny, a high of 15. Around the region at this hour, Wynyard, Wadena, and Calvin, 10, 17 degrees. Broadview and Mooseman, 18. Rosslyn, Shoal Lake, 19. Roblin, 15. Swan River, 18. In the Yorkton, Melville area right now, it's cloudy. There's a south wind to 18. Gosting up to 30. The RH percentage is 54, and it's 12 degrees.
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1: Now, we have just talked about a major figure in Chad's teenage years. 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
0: Cruise weather.
7: Cruise weather today, partly sunny, a southwest wind between 15 to 30 kilometers an hour, a high of 19 degrees. Tonight, a few clouds, a low of 8. Tomorrow, mostly sunny, a northwest wind between 20 to 35 kilometers an hour, a high of 15. Tomorrow night's low, 3. Thursday, sunny, a high of 12. Friday, mostly sunny, a high of 14. And Saturday, mostly sunny, a high of 15. Around the region at this hour, Wynyard, Wadena, and Calvington, 17 degrees. Broadview and Mooseman, 18. Russell and Shoal Lake, 19. Roblin, 15. Swan River, 18. In the Yorkton-Melville region right now, it's mostly cloudy. There's a southwest wind at 28, gusting up to 45. The RH percentage is 36, and it's 19 degrees.
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1: Okay, so there's something I've been contemplating whether I should talk about it or not, and I'm gonna.
2: I think you should.
1: Just because...
2: people know a lot about our lives.
1: Yeah. And they know a lot about our, you know, families and, mm-hmm. and the dynamics there. And so our dog, Mia, has been... struggling for a while. She's 13 years old, okay? She's a husky shepherd.
2: That's not a small dog.
1: Not a small dog, and that's a long life for a bigger dog.
2: Mm-hmm.
1: And a couple months ago, we had, you know, a moment where she just couldn't get up. She couldn't stand on her own.
2: Right.
1: Then we took her to the vet. Luckily, she could be medicated a little bit with some painkillers, things like that, and she could stand. Like, at that point, she could get up and move around. Now, she's not very mobile, but that's how it was. Yesterday, we noticed that she had a cut on her leg. I don't know how it happened, but it wasn't a good-looking cut. And I don't know. You know, dogs get into things. She might have fallen. I don't know.
2: Mm-hmm.
1: So we took her to the vet, and we ended up having to put her down.
2: Yeah,
1: now,
2: man.
1: I will say this. That was one of the hardest moments in my life. And here's the thing. Did not think it would be.
2: Oh, it's crazy to lose a pet.
1: Yeah.
2: It's awful.
1: You know, I've had quite a bit of loss in my life, and I've been in some pretty extreme situations around that. So I think that's why I was like, I'll be hardened for this.

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3: Cruise weather
4: today, partly sunny, a southwest wind between 15 to 30 kilometers an hour, a high of 19. Tonight, a few clouds, a low of 8. Tomorrow, mostly sunny, a northwest wind between 20 to 35, a high of 15. Tomorrow night's low at 3. Thursday, sunny, a high of 12. Friday, mostly sunny, a high of 14. And Saturday, mostly sunny, a high of 15. Around the region at this hour, Wynyard, Wadena, and Calvington, 19 degrees. Broadview and Mooseman, 19. Russell and Shoal Lake, 19. Roblin, 20. Swan River, 20. In the Yorkton-Melville area right now, it's mostly cloudy. There's a southwest wind to 24, gusting to 41. The RH percentage is 32, and it's 19 degrees.
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0: Mission Control, we're locked in and ready to go. Stand by for launch. Everybody get your hands up. Check it out. Oh, oh, yeah, yeah.
2: Oh, well, anyway, that's the first time that's ever happened to me. 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
1: There are certain players that you just, you know, automatically think of with certain teams. Like Wayne Gretzky will always be an LA King to me.
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1: Oh.
2: Yeah, whatever.
1: I mean, he'll always be a St. Louis Blue. Yeah. He'll always be a New York Ranger to me.
2: Whatever.
1: But LeBron James, he's got some new digs, and seeing him in a Sixers uniform is so weird. We'll talk about it coming up.
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4: Cruise weather.
5: Cruise weather tonight, a few clouds, a low of 8. Tomorrow, mostly sunny, a northwest wind between 20 to 35 kilometers an hour, a high of 15. Tomorrow night's low, 3. Thursday, sunny, a high of 12. Friday, mostly sunny, a high of 14. And Saturday, mostly sunny, a high of 15.
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